0: Interesantni radio na 97.4 El Radio.
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1: This has got to be the saddest day of my life. I called you here today for a bit of bad news. I won't be able to see you anymore because of my obligations and the ties that you have. We've been meeting here every day. And since this is our last day together, I want to hold you just one more time. 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
1: Vozimote lagano, vozimote lagano. 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

0: stop playing with that radio of yours? I'm trying to get to sleep.
1: Tvoj gradski, Alagani, El Radio, na 97.4.